0: Maybe I can do the cooking.
1: Gertie, Gertie.
0: Sometimes I can do the cleaning.
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I lie awake, screen right up in my face, and I wonder why I can't sleep. 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